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That's Music of Canada's Double Portion, your chance to catch them in concert at the South Peace Centennial Museum at Beaver Lodge, Alberta, again next Friday, Saturday, and Sunday. One more song from Double Portion, a great song talking about the power of Christ. It's called Peace, Be Still.

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That's what you get every night during Classics Till Dawn on AM 1250 Radio.

to hear that. You don't want to see him. You don't want to find out what life's been all about. You'd rather not think in eternal dimensions. Life here on Earth is keeping you out.

Thank you for joining me this morning for Sunday at CMU. You can listen to past episodes of the program on our website at any time. Until next week, my prayer for you is this. As we go, may we go in peace, for by spreading love, the fights will cease. May we act on what we've learned and go with God's blessing. Amen.